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remembers the good old days when flight attendants were called stewardess, the minimum wage was single digits, and marijuana was illegal. 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

play the best of the 70s, 80s, and 90s. 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I mean, we're not doing this. This isn't some sort of game, you know. This is serious business. We've got a lot of fun to have, and we've got to get to it, okay? 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

0: Beach and the other Collingwood right up the middle. 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
1: Good morning, I'm Martin Vanderwood. Investigators are trying to determine what sparked a destructive house fire in Penetanguishene on the weekend. OPP and fire crews from three municipalities responded to a Champlain Road home just before 11 Saturday night, finding the residents fully engulfed in flames. The Ontario Fire Marshal's Office and the OPP Crime Unit are investigating. Wasaga Beach residents can park for free this summer at the town's main beach areas. Beach areas 1 and 2 will operate as municipal parking lots for the first time, meaning residents with a valid digital parking pass won't be charged to park. The expansion reflects council's wish to improve residents' access to the waterfront. Residents can get their digital parking pass via the town's website. Out-of-towners will continue to have to pay for parking. Prime Minister Mark Carney is heading to New York City on Wednesday to pitch Canada to American investors. The two-day trip comes just before a mandatory review begins of the North American Free Trade Agreement. Carney will meet with top business leaders and deliver a keynote address at the Economic Club of New York. No surprise here, Donald Trump is delivering contradictory statements about a peace deal with Iran. After saying Saturday an agreement was close, he issued another statement yesterday saying negotiations are not yet complete. Observers say there's still a major hurdle concerning Iran's stockpile of highly enriched uranium. And now sports.
2: I'm RJ Brighthead with the morning sports. Vegas rallied from three goals down to beat the Avalanche 5-3. They can advance to the Stanley Cup Final if they sweep Colorado tomorrow. Tonight, the Canadians host the Hurricanes with that series tied at 1. Canada defeated Slovakia at the Worlds to remain undefeated. Easton Cowan scored with 12 seconds to go to put the Toronto Marlies in the AHL's Conference Finals. Memorial Cup, Chicoutimi beat Kelowna. Tonight, Kitchener plays Everett. The Pirates snapped the Blue Jays' four-game winning streak. Dylan Cease and Vladimir Guerrero left with injuries. We'll find out more today before the Jays host the Marlins. NBA, Spurs beat the Thunder to even that series at 2. F1 leader Kimi Antonelli won the Canadian Grand Prix. Felix Rosenquist captured the closest Indianapolis 500 in history, winning by 0.02 seconds. And with the World Cup just over 2 weeks away, Argentina will be hoping Lionel Messi's okay after he's subbed out of Miami's win with an apparent injury. That's sports. Your forecast is next.
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1: Morning clouds today with afternoon sunshine and a high near 24. Clear skies tonight, a low of 12. A mix of sun and cloud tomorrow. The chance of afternoon showers and a high of 27. And sun and cloud for Wednesday and a high near 22.
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5: Good morning. 4 minutes after 6 o'clock, it's the Hitman with all the big hits from the 70s, 80s, and 90s all morning on

0: 77.7, there's Aldo Nova Fantasy. 17 minutes after 6 o'clock, it is Monday morning. Hope you had a great weekend. We're back at it for another week. And weather-wise, it's looking good, man. We're going to see some sunshine today and much warmer temperatures all week long. Details are coming up.
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0: Well, it's going to clear up, and then we're going to see sunshine today, high of 24. Sun and cloud tomorrow, slight chance of showers in the afternoon, high of 27. And for Wednesday, sun and cloud, slight chance of showers in 22. Right now in Collingwood on the beach, it's 10 with Neil Young.

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2: Good morning, I'm Martin Vanderwood. High hopes for an end to the conflict in Iran were tempered somewhat by conflicting statements from Donald Trump over the weekend. After saying Saturday a deal was close, he said yesterday he's not in a rush. The sticking point seems to be U.S. demands that Iran give up its stockpile of enriched uranium. Investigators are trying to determine what sparked a destructive house fire in Penetang on the weekend. Police and fire crews from three municipalities responded to a house on Champlain Road just before 11 Saturday night. They found the residents fully engulfed in flames. The Ontario Fire Marshal and the OPP Crime Unit are investigating. The Ford government is going to court to try to block a request for information from the Canadian press. Lawyers are trying to overturn a decision by the Information and Privacy Commissioner, which ordered the release of documents about the premier's short-lived experiment with blue license plates. The Tory blue plates were rolled out in 2020, but the province went back to the old white ones after discovering the dark plates could not be read at night. About 200,000 of the blue plates are still on vehicles. In sports in the NHL, Vegas rallied to a 5-3 win over the Avalanche, meaning the Golden Knights need just one more win to move on to the Stanley Cup Finals. The other series resumes tonight with the Habs and Hurricanes tied at 1. In baseball, the Jays lost 4-1 to the Pirates, snapping Toronto's four-game winning streak. We'll check the forecast next.
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2: Morning clouds today with afternoon sunshine and a high near 24. Clear skies tonight, a low of 12. A mix of sun and cloud tomorrow. The chance of afternoon showers and a high of 27. And sun and cloud for Wednesday and a high near 22.
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4: Good morning, South Georgian Bay, 633. 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

0: 97.7, there's Kim Mitchell, Easy to Tame, 646. And if you're a FIFA World Cup fan, there's a big World Cup event going on at Nathan Phillips Square down in Toronto today. It's the FIFA World Cup Trophy Tour by Coca-Cola, free of charge, family-friendly fun, featuring cultural programming, music, and soccer-themed activities. It's going on from 10 a.m. until 6 p.m. today down in Toronto at Nathan Phillips Square.
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0: Well, it's going to clear up, and we're going to see sunshine all day long, starting around noon. High today of 24, a mix of sun and cloud tomorrow, slight chance of showers in the afternoon, and stinking hot. Tomorrow's high, 27. Right now, we're sitting at 10 with Billy Idol. 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
3: Good morning, I'm Martin Vanderwoodt. Investigators are trying to determine what sparked a destructive house fire in Penetanguishene on the weekend. OPP and fire crews from three municipalities responded to a Champlain Road home just before 11 Saturday night, finding the residents fully engulfed in flames. The Ontario Fire Marshal's office and the OPP crime unit are investigating. Wasaga Beach residents can park for free this summer at the town's main beach areas. Beach areas 1 and 2 will operate as municipal parking lots for the first time, meaning residents with a valid digital parking pass won't be charged to park. The expansion reflects council's wish to improve residents' access to the waterfront. Residents can get their digital parking pass via the town's website. Out-of-towners will continue to have to pay for parking. Prime Minister Mark Carney is heading to New York City on Wednesday to pitch Canada to American investors. The two-day trip comes just before a mandatory review begins of the North American Free Trade Agreement. Carney will meet with top business leaders and deliver a keynote address at the Economic Club of New York. California's governor has declared a state of emergency in Orange County as crews continue to battle an overheated volatile chemical tank with the potential to explode. About 50,000 people have been out of their homes for the last few days. Emergency responders had a look inside the tank yesterday and discovered a crack. They say that actually may be a positive development because it could allow a gradual release of pressure. And now sports.
4: I'm RJ Brighthead with the morning sports. Vegas rallied from three goals down to beat the Avalanche 5-3. They can advance to the Stanley Cup Final if they sweep Colorado tomorrow. Tonight, the Canadians host the Hurricanes with that series tied at 1. Canada defeated Slovakia at the Worlds to remain undefeated. Easton Cowan scored with 12 seconds to go to put the Toronto Marlies in the AHL's Conference Finals. Memorial Cup, Chicoutimi beat Kelowna. Tonight, Kitchener plays Everett. The Pirates snapped the Blue Jays' four-game winning streak. Dylan Cease and Vladimir Guerrero left with injuries. We'll find out more today before the Jays host the Marlins. NBA, Spurs beat the Thunder to even that series at 2. F1 leader Kimi Antonelli won the Canadian Grand Prix. Felix Rosenquist captured the closest Indianapolis 500 in history, winning by 0.02 of a second. And with the World Cup just over 2 weeks away, Argentina will be hoping Lionel Messi's okay after he subbed out of Miami's win with an apparent injury. That's sports. Your forecast is next.
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3: Morning clouds today with afternoon sunshine and a high near 24. Clear skies tonight, a low of 12. A mix of sun and cloud tomorrow. The chance of afternoon showers and a high of 27. And sun and cloud for Wednesday and a high near 22.
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0: 7, Collective Soul and the World I Know. 20 minutes after 7 o'clock on a Monday morning. 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
0: Well, it's going to clear up by lunchtime and then sunshine all day long. High of 24. Tomorrow, a mix of sun and cloud, a slight chance of showers in the afternoon. Hot, the high 27. And the outlook for Wednesday, sun and cloud, and a high of 22. Right now in Angus and Barrie, it's 9 degrees, 722. 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
1: Good morning, I'm Martin Vanderwood. High hopes for an end to the conflict in Iran were tempered somewhat by conflicting statements from Donald Trump over the weekend. After saying Saturday a deal was close, he said yesterday he's not in a rush. The sticking point seems to be U.S. demands that Iran give up its stockpile of enriched uranium. Investigators are trying to determine what sparked a destructive house fire in Penetang on the weekend. Police and fire crews from three municipalities responded to a house on Champlain Road just before 11 Saturday night. They found the residents fully engulfed in flames. The Ontario Fire Marshal and the OPP Crime Unit are investigating. The Ford government is going to court to try to block a request for information from the Canadian press. Lawyers are trying to overturn a decision by the Information and Privacy Commissioner, which ordered the release of documents about the premier's short-lived experiment with blue license plates. The Tory blue plates were rolled out in 2020, but the province went back to the old white ones after discovering the dark plates could not be read at night. About 200,000 of the blue plates are still on vehicles. In sports, in the NHL, Vegas rallied to a 5-3 win over the Avalanche, meaning the Golden Knights need just one more win to move on to the Stanley Cup Finals. The other series resumes tonight with the Habs and Hurricanes tied at 1. In baseball, the Jays lost 4-1 to the Pirates, snapping Toronto's four-game winning streak. We'll check the forecast next.
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1: Morning clouds today with afternoon sunshine and a high near 24. Clear skies tonight, a low of 12. A mix of sun and cloud tomorrow. The chance of afternoon showers and a high of 27. And sun and cloud for Wednesday and a high near 22.
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3: Come on in, South Georgian Bay, 7:33 on a Monday morning. Hope you had a great weekend. Going to be a great week weather-wise. Lots of sunshine and temperatures are warming up, so there's some good news for you on a Monday morning. All the big hits from the 70s, 80s, and 90s, like Heart on Mac.

0: 77, the Guess Who and These Eyes. 7:45 on a Monday morning. And gas prices continue to go up and down and up and down. They dropped 4 cents on Saturday, but then jumped up 3 cents yesterday.
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0: Going to clear up around noon and then a sunny day today with a high of 24. Sun and cloud, chance of showers tomorrow and 27. Right now in Collingwood at the beach, it's 10.

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1: Good morning, I'm Martin Vanderwood. Investigators are trying to determine what sparked a destructive house fire in Penetanguishene on the weekend. OPP and fire crews from three municipalities responded to a Champlain Road home just before 11 Saturday night, finding the residents fully engulfed in flames. The Ontario Fire Marshal's Office and the OPP Crime Unit are investigating. Wasaga Beach residents can park for free this summer at the town's main beach areas. Beach areas 1 and 2 will operate as municipal parking lots for the first time, meaning residents with a valid digital parking pass won't be charged to park. The expansion reflects council's wish to improve residents' access to the waterfront. Residents can get their digital parking pass via the town's website. Out-of-towners will continue to have to pay for parking. Prime Minister Mark Carney is heading to New York City on Wednesday to pitch Canada to American investors. The two-day trip comes just before a mandatory review begins of the North American Free Trade Agreement. Carney will meet with top business leaders and deliver a keynote address at the Economic Club of New York. No surprise here, Donald Trump is delivering contradictory statements about a peace deal with Iran. After saying Saturday an agreement was close, he issued another statement yesterday saying negotiations are not yet complete. Observers say there's still a major hurdle concerning Iran's stockpile of highly enriched uranium. And now sports.
2: I'm RJ Brighthead with the morning sports. Vegas rallied from three goals down to beat the Avalanche 5-3. They can advance to the Stanley Cup Final if they sweep Colorado tomorrow. Tonight, the Canadiens host the Hurricanes with that series tied at 1. Canada defeated Slovakia at the Worlds to remain undefeated. Easton Cowan scored with 12 seconds to go to put the Toronto Marlies in the AHL's Conference Finals. Memorial Cup, Chicoutimi beat Kelowna. Tonight, Kitchener plays Everett. The Pirates snapped the Blue Jays' four-game winning streak. Dylan Cease and Vladimir Guerrero left with injuries. We'll find out more today before the Jays host the Marlins. NBA, Spurs beat the Thunder to even that series at 2. F1 leader Kimi Antonelli won the Canadian Grand Prix. Felix Rosenquist captured the closest Indianapolis 500 in history, winning by 0.02. And with the World Cup just over 2 weeks away, Argentina will be hoping Lionel Messi's okay after he's subbed out of Miami's win with an apparent injury. That's sports. Your forecast is next.
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1: Morning clouds today with afternoon sunshine and a high near 24. Clear skies tonight, a low of 12. A mix of sun and cloud tomorrow. The chance of afternoon showers and a high of 27. And sun and cloud for Wednesday and a high near 22.
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0: It's 97.7. There's Breathe and How Can I Fall? 8 minutes after 8 o'clock, we say good morning to Lika down in Thornhill. Good morning, Lika. Ooh, did we lose her? Hold on, let's try this. Are you there? Lika!
1: Hello?
0: Hello, how are you?
1: I'm well, how are you?
0: I'm okay. What's wrong with your phone?
1: I don't know. I'm having some tech difficulties today.
0: I know the feeling. It's okay. Here's your question this morning. Which color appears on more national flags than any other color?
1: It is red.
0: Red is correct, and you get a gift card for The Hive Restaurant and Pub. Thank you for listening in Thornhill.
1: I know. Well, I go to friends up in Blue Mountain, that area, all the other lot this summer.
0: Well, thanks for listening. It's Anthony.

0: is Kansas and Carry On, Wayward Son. 17 minutes after 8 o'clock on a Monday morning. I know it's kind of gray out there right now, but that's going to change. Got your weather details coming up. Tonight is Game 3 between the Montreal Canadiens and Carolina Hurricanes. The series is tied at 1.
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7: It's going to clear up by lunchtime and then sunshine today. High of 24, more sunshine tomorrow, a few clouds, and a slight chance of a shower in the afternoon. Going to be hot tomorrow with a high of 27.

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2: Good morning, I'm Martin Vanderwood. High hopes for an end to the conflict in Iran were tempered somewhat by conflicting statements from Donald Trump over the weekend. After saying Saturday a deal was close, he said yesterday he's not in a rush. The sticking point seems to be U.S. demands that Iran give up its stockpile of enriched uranium. Investigators are trying to determine what sparked a destructive house fire in Penetang on the weekend. Police and fire crews from three municipalities responded to a house on Champlain Road just before 11 Saturday night. They found the residents fully engulfed in flames. The Ontario Fire Marshal and the OPP Crime Unit are investigating. The Ford government is going to court to try to block a request for information from the Canadian press. Lawyers are trying to overturn a decision by the Information and Privacy Commissioner, which ordered the release of documents about the premier's short-lived experiment with blue license plates. The Tory blue plates were rolled out in 2020, but the province went back to the old white ones after discovering the dark plates could not be read at night. About 200,000 of the blue plates are still on vehicles. In sports, in the NHL, Vegas rallied to a 5-3 win over the Avalanche, meaning the Golden Knights need just one more win to move on to the Stanley Cup Finals. The other series resumes tonight with the Habs and Hurricanes tied at 1. In baseball, the Jays lost 4-1 to the Pirates, snapping Toronto's four-game winning streak. We'll check the forecast next.
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2: Morning clouds today with afternoon sunshine and a high near 24. Clear skies tonight, a low of 12. A mix of sun and cloud tomorrow. The chance of afternoon showers and a high of 27. And sun and cloud for Wednesday and a high near 22.
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4: Good morning, South Georgian Bay, 8:33 on a Monday morning. Hope you had a great weekend. We're back at it for another week. Yeah, I know. It sucks, but we'll get through it. Maybe. David Wilcox.

0: 7 David Wilcox doing the Bearcat. 836. We say good morning on the telephone to the mayor of Clearview Township, Mr. Doug Measures. Good morning, Douglas.
1: Well, hello there, Kenny. How are you doing today?
0: I'm fantastic. How you doing, bud?
1: I'm all right, man. It was a great weekend here in beautiful Clearview Township.
0: I hear. What happened down there over the weekend?
1: Well, I'll tell you what. Creemore was just hopping. We had our farmer's market, even though it was rainy. There was a little bit of rain.
0: Yeah.
1: But the farmer's market was back underway, looking great. Lots of good vendors there. And the community was really busy. You know, all the patios are out already, you know, like the restaurants that got their patios all set up and everything.
0: Nice,
1: so
0: nice.
1: It was really great. A big celebration for the Bank Cafe, which is a great little spot in downtown Creemore. They had their 18th anniversary, and so they were giving away cinnamon buns. And if people were lined up, it was a really great little event to happen there. And the other big thing was the celebration of the 25 years of the Creemore Echo newspaper. So, you know, the little Creemore paper has been around for 25 years. So
0: that's amazing.
1: That was kind of nice.
0: Yeah,
1: it was great, you know. And I'll tell you what, the community really came out. There were locals, there were visitors. It was just a great weekend overall.
0: I understand a bunch of fish were released in a restocking program at the ballpark in Ottawa. Tell me about that.
1: Yes, exactly. You know something? There's some fantastic volunteers across our whole region, and one of those groups is the Georgian Triangle Anglers Association.
0: Yeah.
1: So these guys have a fish hatchery, and they have been raising brook trout, and so they released brook trout into the Ottawa, like into the Pretty River, down at the baseball park. They had a really great event there, and the volunteers came out. They ran a little barbecue, and it was really exciting, by the way, Ken, to watch. They couldn't get the trailer right down to the river. So what they did is they had, big buckets. And families would take a bucket full of fish.
0: Really?
1: And carry it down to the river. And then they released the fish into the river. Oh, it was very cool. Anyway, it was just a great great event. And, sadly, some of these kids were carrying these buckets. And the bucket would tip over and the fish would spray out on the ground. And they'd pick them up and put them in somebody else's bucket. And, you know. It was fun. No fish were injured, but let me tell you, it was really great. It was a really fun event, and really, you know, it speaks very well to our beautiful environment that we live in, to have the healthy rivers and streams in our area that we're able to restock with brook trout. So it's beautiful.
0: Yeah, and hopefully we'll see a turn in the weather for some sunshine on the weekends. That'll be nice.
1: That's what I hear. It's supposed to warm up, isn't it?
0: Yeah, it's going to be a great week. 27 tomorrow.
1: Oh, boy. There you go. Maybe I'll get the convertible out tomorrow, Ken.
0: Yeah, nice, man. What kind of convertible you got?
1: I got a Mustang.
0: Nice, nice. What kind? Red, right?
1: No, mine's black.
0: Oh, really? Oh, nice.
1: Black.
0: You don't see a lot of black ones.
1: Yeah, that's fair enough. I enjoy it. It's black convertible. I've had it a long time. My wife and I enjoy it quite a bit.
0: So Doug Measures, the mayor of the Clearview Township. Thank you so much for joining us, Doug. Nice to talk to you.
1: All the best, Ken. Have a great day.
0: You too, buddy. Elton John on Matt.

0: 97.7 Honeymoon Suite, Burning in Love, 8:48 on a Monday morning. And if your kids or grandkids like to ride around on their bicyclettes, families and young riders are invited to take part in Kids Pedal Palooza. It's coming up on May 28th this week, 5 to 7 p.m. at the Legion Park. It's designed for children and youth. And this interactive cycling skill session is led by Rad Adventures and focuses on building confidence, safety awareness, and fundamental bike handling skills. If you'd like to get details on this event, just go to collingwood.ca/events.
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0: Gonna clear up by lunchtime and then sunshine, high of 24. Sun and cloud with a slight chance of showers in the afternoon tomorrow, high of 27. And for Wednesday, sun and cloud and 22. That's more like it. 11 degrees in Angus and Stainer right now with Steve Perry.

0: 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Here's Steve Winwood and roll with it. It's the Hitman on a Monday morning. 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
2: Morning clouds today with afternoon sunshine and a high near 24. Clear skies tonight, a low of 12. A mix of sun and cloud tomorrow. The chance of afternoon showers and a high of 27. And sun and cloud.

0: 97.7, there's John Lennon and Imagine. It's the Hitman reminding you the Wasaga Beach Cruisers are in action tonight and every Monday night at the Stonebridge Gazebo right across from Walmart. This goes on until September the 1st, so if you like old cars, that's the place to be tonight.
1: Rejoice and raise your voice with the divine musical comedy Sister Act. 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
6: Morning clouds today with afternoon sunshine and a high near 24. Clear skies tonight, a low of 12. A mix of sun and cloud tomorrow. The chance of afternoon showers and a high of 27. And sun and cloud for Wednesday and a high near 22.
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0: Neil Young. It's Heart of Gold. It's the Hitman on a Monday morning. We're coming up on 10 o'clock. 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
1: Morning clouds today with afternoon sunshine and a high near 24. Clear skies tonight, a low of 12. A mix of sun and cloud tomorrow. The chance of afternoon showers and a high of 27. And sun and cloud for Wednesday and a high near 22.
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1: Morning clouds today with afternoon sunshine and a high near 24. Clear skies tonight, a low of 12. A mix of sun and cloud tomorrow. The chance of afternoon showers and a high of 27. And sun and cloud for Wednesday and a high near 22.
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1: Morning clouds today with afternoon sunshine and a high near 24. Clear skies tonight, a low of 12. A mix of sun and cloud tomorrow. The chance of afternoon showers and a high of 27. And sun and cloud for Wednesday and a high near 22.
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4: Morning clouds today with afternoon sunshine and a high near 24. Clear skies tonight, a low of 12. A mix of sun and cloud tomorrow. The chance of afternoon showers and a high of 27. And sun and cloud for Wednesday and a high near 22.
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2: Good afternoon, I'm Martin Vanderwood. York Simcoe MPP and Provincial Cabinet Minister Caroline Mulrooney is stepping down. She says she'll be vacating her seat a week from Friday. Mulrooney is the daughter of former Prime Minister Brian Mulrooney and says she wants to begin a new chapter. She's not saying exactly what that might be. A 24-year-old Wasaga Beach man has been charged after a vehicle failed to stop at a ride check in the Collingwood area. The motorist took off around 1:30 Saturday morning, but Collingwood OPP officers were able to track it down about an hour later. The accused faces charges of flight from police and possession of property obtained by crime. Investigators are trying to determine what sparked a destructive house fire in Penetang over the weekend. Provincial police and fire crews from three municipalities responded to a Champlain Road home just before 11 Saturday night, finding the residents fully engulfed in flames. The Ontario Fire Marshal and the OPP Crime Unit are investigating. Wasaga Beach residents can park for free at the town's main beach areas this summer. Beach areas 1 and 2 will operate as municipal parking lots for the first time, meaning residents with a valid digital parking pass won't be charged to park. The expansion reflects council's wish to improve resident access to the waterfront. Residents can get a pass via the town's website. The premiers of the Western Provinces and Northern Territories will be meeting today in Kananaskis, Alberta. The two-day session will discuss a proposed pipeline going to BC's coast, along with Alberta's upcoming vote on separation. BC Premier David Eby says he fundamentally disagrees with Alberta Premier Danielle Smith's approach to separatism. Tim Hortons is about to go on a hiring spree. The restaurant chain says it aims to recruit 10,000 new employees and open another 80 restaurants across the country. The company says it's relying less on temporary foreign workers. There are about 4,000 Tim Hortons restaurants across Canada. In sports, the NHL's Eastern Conference Final moves to Montreal tonight, where the Canadiens look to take command of their third-round series against Carolina. It's tied at one game apiece. The New York Knicks could punch their ticket to the NBA championship tonight. They take a 3-0 lead in the East Final against Cleveland. And in baseball, the Toronto Blue Jays begin a 3-game homestand against the Miami Marlins. That's news in sports. The forecast is next.
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2: Sunshine this afternoon, temperatures around 24, clear tonight, a low of 12. A mix of sun and cloud tomorrow, the chance of afternoon showers and a high of 27. And sun and cloud for Wednesday, the high 22.
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0: Elton John, Tiny Dancer on Max 97.7. Hello there. Happy Monday and good afternoon. It's Sarah Carmichael. I hope you had a good weekend. I did. I was here with you Saturday. And then yesterday, I was in Toronto with my boyfriend checking out the Blue Jays game at the Rogers Centre. I would have preferred if the Jays got a win. And we had high hopes because they won Friday and Saturday against the Pirates. So we thought, let's keep this streak going. And they just couldn't get it. They just couldn't get there yesterday. It was a 4-1 loss for the Jays to the Pirates. Dylan Cease went out of the game with an injury, as did Vladdy. I'm not sure of the status of either of those players, but they are back at it tonight. They're going to be hosting the Marlins over the next couple of days if you want to check out a game. I think there was just over 41,000 fans in the stands yesterday. It was a very busy game. It was a Junior Jays thing, so they had a bunch of kids stuff going on, including the opportunity for kids to go on the field after the game and run the bases. And I was like, can I pretend I'm still a child? Like, I mean, I'm a kid at heart, and I want to run the bases. I want to go on the field. But anyway, still a good time. I hope that you also had a great weekend.
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2: Sunshine this afternoon. Temperatures around 24. Clear tonight, a low of 12. A mix of sun and cloud tomorrow. The chance of afternoon showers and a high of 27. And sun and cloud for Wednesday, the high 22.
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Beck and Devil's Haircut on Max 97.7, playing the big hits of the 70s, 80s, and 90s. According to the internet, today is National Wine Day. And I would encourage you to celebrate accordingly, but also respect.

South Georgian Bay's biggest hits of the 70s, 80s, and 90s. Hey, you never know what's coming up next. Trouble is, neither do we. Max 97.7. Ah, I think you're going to love this one.

0: House of Wrath, All the Things I Wasn't on Max 97.7. It's Sarah. I watched a video earlier on the Humane Society London and Middlesex Facebook page, and I'll be honest, I was sobbing. Mm-hmm. So the story is about a guy named Andrew, and he decided to cover the adoption fees for 7 families through the shelter in honor of his mother. Her name was Brenda, and she passed away in September. Now, she had a deep, lifelong love for animals, from cuddling kittens as a child to ensuring her own pets received the very best care. She always showed compassion for her animals and for others' animals. She deeply believed in the comfort and support and unconditional love that they bring into our lives. Whew, this is an emotional one. And so Andrew wanted to honor her in a way that reflected who she was. So he contacted the shelter and said that he would cover adoption fees for 7 animals, sharing that same love, helping more animals find homes and inspiring others to lead with kindness. Now, the video was posted on that Humane Society page on May 5th. So if you want to watch it and watch the recipients of this kindness react to being told that their adoption fees are covered and why, feel free to see it, but be prepared to cry. I'm basically in tears right now just thinking about it. And, you know, if locally this is something you're interested in doing to honor one of your loved ones who maybe had a deep love for animals, I think it's a really cool tribute, a really nice way to honor them. You could always reach out locally to the Georgian Triangle Humane Society by visiting their website, gths.ca, or call 705-445-5204.
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7: Sunshine this afternoon, temperatures around 24, clear tonight, a low of 12. A mix of sun and cloud tomorrow, the chance of afternoon showers and a high of 27. And sun and cloud for Wednesday, the high 22.
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Aerosmith and Crazy on Max 97.7, playing the big hits of the 70s, 80s, and 90s. 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Again, this is the Max Morning Stumper as part of Max Mornings just after the

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Guns N' Roses, November Rain on Max 97.7. We certainly got lots of May rain this past weekend. It's Sarah Carmichael. The Wasaga Beach Cruisers are having their cruise night tonight at the Stonebridge Gazebo across from the Walmart parking lot. This will run from 4 until 8. It'll showcase a diverse and excellent collection of the best cruisers. And if you're interested, you are welcome to drop by with

0: with your own vehicle or just go and admire those that are bringing theirs. And look for the Food Drive Cruise Night with Max coming up on June 19th. And again, this is Monday nights at the Stonebridge Gazebo put on by the Wasaga Beach Cruisers.
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2: Sunshine this afternoon. Temperatures around 24. Clear tonight, a low of 12. A mix of sun and cloud tomorrow. The chance of afternoon showers and a high of 27. And sun and cloud for Wednesday, the high 22.
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Alabama. It's Leonard Skinner on Max 97.7, playing the big hits of the 70s, 80s, and 90s. Coming up on Wednesday, it is Toddler Tales at the Collingwood Public Library, running 10:15 to 10:45 in the kids department. This is appropriate for those 18 months to 3 years. It is

0: Give me all your lovin' on Max 97.7. I'm Sarah. Katy Perry tweeted over the weekend applauding the Air Canada crew on flight AC-779 going Montreal to Los Angeles after a medical emergency. In her post, she said, "I was so impressed with the level of attentiveness and quick action from the crew that I just want to highlight the level of professionalism and consideration they had for the passenger. The medical situation was resolved on the flight. Everyone left okay. Good for you, Air Canada." Very cool that they were able to take care of this on the flight. No need to do an emergency landing or anything like that. And very cool to see Katy Perry giving credit where it's clearly due. Now, the airline responded in the comments twice by asking her for more details and saying that they would share her comments with the crew, and also saying, "We are sure they will be more than happy to see this." No doubt. I'm sure getting that kind of compliment is rare. I feel like most people are just complaining when it comes to flying. But the actress and singer, no doubt traveling Montreal to Los Angeles after spending some time with her boyfriend, former Canadian Prime Minister Justin Trudeau. The two made their public appearance as a couple back in October. However, the rumors were swirling months before that when they were spotted having dinner in Montreal. And it sounds like if they're spending time together, things are still going strong.
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5: Sunshine this afternoon, temperatures around 24, clear tonight, a low of 12. A mix of sun and cloud tomorrow, the chance of afternoon showers and a high of 27. And sun and cloud for Wednesday, the high 22.
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0: Peter Gabriel in Your Eyes on Max 97.7, playing the big hits of the 70s, 80s, and 90s, introducing the brand new Collingwood Thursday Summer Market. It'll be launching this Thursday, specially created with cottagers and locals in mind. 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And again, it'll run from 3 until 7 at New Life Church, located at 28 Tracy Lane here in Collingwood.
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Pet Shop Boys Opportunities on Max 97.7, playing the big hits of the 70s, 80s, and 90s. And speaking of, the 714 Wasaga Beach Royal Canadian Air Cadet Squadron is providing opportunities for young people age 12 to 18 to develop skills in aviation, leadership, citizenship, fitness, and activities like flying, gliding, marksmanship, survival training, and drill practices. Now, this program is free. 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And if you are interested, they do meet on Tuesdays at the Recplex. So that'd be tomorrow night. You're welcome to pop by there any Tuesday, ask some questions, learn more about becoming an air cadet if you are between the ages of 12 and 18, or if you have a child or a grandchild and you feel like this would do good for them. Maybe they could develop some confidence and some skills and all that good stuff. Again, this is Tuesdays at the Recplex in Wasaga Beach.

0: Culture Club, I'll tumble for you on Max 97.7. It's Sarah Carmichael. A big thanks to all who are out Saturday for the Sunset Sessions. It was supposed to be at Sunset Park, but because of weather, they were able to move it to the Simcoe Street Theater. And of course, congratulations to all those kids who were chosen to be performing. Great to see that kind of talent and that kind of support. Thanks to all who brought in items as well for the Collingwood Youth Center pantry as a donation. Always love that. Coming up this week, it is the Kids Pedal Palooza. This is going on at Old Legion Park, 470 Ontario Street, Thursday. Runs from 5 to 7. And it's for those 3 to 13. It's an interactive cycling skills session helping build confidence, safety, awareness, and fundamental bike handling skills. Bring your own bike. And again, that is going on this Thursday, 5 to 7. It is free to attend, and you can get details at collingwood.ca/kidspedalpalooza.
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2: Sunshine this afternoon. Temperatures around 24. Clear tonight, a low of 12. A mix of sun and cloud tomorrow. The chance of afternoon showers and a high of 27. And sun and cloud for Wednesday, the high 22.
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0: WCC, I'm Not in Love on Max 97.7. I'm Sarah. Health Canada is alerting Canadians about a brand of air fryer that has been recalled due to a fire and burn hazard. Now, the affected product is the Sakura air fryer, which is black with a silver accent and the brand name on the top. It is being recalled due to a wire connection in the air fryer that can overheat and poses a risk of fire. Now, there was about 680 of these sold in Canada, and it looks like there's been no injuries reported in Canada, but there has been elsewhere, so that is why they are recalling it. Consumers should stop using it immediately and contact Sakura for an Amazon gift card code that will allow you, I guess, to order a new air fryer. If you want to check out more about it, you can always visit the Health Canada website for all the recalls, and that is at canada.ca.
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5: Sunshine this afternoon. Temperatures around 24. Clear tonight, a low of 12. A mix of sun and cloud tomorrow. The chance of afternoon showers and a high of 27. And sun and cloud for Wednesday, the high 22.
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0: David Wilcox, the Hypnotizing Boogie on Max 97.7, playing the big hits of the 70s, 80s, and 90s. It's Sarah Carmichael. The annual Blue Mountain Film and Media Festival will be starting Thursday, running to Sunday. And you can check out the website to see the full film lineup. And you're also still able to buy tickets. You can buy passes so you can check out several. You can buy tickets for specific screenings. There's going to be Q&As. There's going to be parties and lots of awesome fun. And, of course, a beautiful celebration of excellence in film. And all the details are at bluemountainfilmfest.ca. From open-air screenings to mountainside mingling, this is going to be giving you some unforgettable moments. So if you are visiting the area specifically for the film festival, we welcome you, as I'm sure there are some people who are already here, especially if they are presenters. And again, all the details are at bluemountainfilmfest.ca. Have a great rest of your Monday. Stay tuned. Rob is coming in after 3. Rod will be in after that. And I'll be back tomorrow at noon. Drive safe and take care.
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Extraordinary World. There's Duran Duran on Max 97.7. Man, we're digging up some old 80s tunes today. My name is Rob Matice. Hello. Good Monday afternoon. I have a pretty cool view outside my window right now. The Max Studios, the international worldwide headquarters. I'll tell you what I'm looking at. After Bon Jovi, first is Trooper on Max.

Hey, guys, why don't we hit the Beckers for some snacks before we watch the Leafs beat the Islanders in the Stanley Cup playoffs in 77? And then pretty much there's nothing to cheer for until, like, the early 90s. 97.7. Sorry about that, my peer group in the 70s. Max FM. Here's another 70s classic. So should we hit the Beckers?

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0: 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That's not too shabby. And listen, if we can find something better than Rob, you know we won't be afraid to pull the trigger on that one. Rob, out. New person in.
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1: Yes, pretty cool view. If you want to check out the what I'm looking at outside the studio windows here, check out our Facebook page, the Max 97.7 Facebook page, and you'll see a family, two families, I think, of Canadian geese with their little weans. There's about, I count 16. Although they blend in pretty good to the dandelions. Thanks for eating up those dandelions, by the way, guys. Doing a fine job. Check it out online. Oh, I'm getting the evil eye from Mom, I think. Music news. Let's see. I'm going to do music news later on this hour. Got the social media status of the day later on this hour as well. First, I want to remind you what's happening tonight. I heard Sarah mention it this afternoon. I'll mention it once again. Starting very soon, 4 o'clock until 8 p.m., you want to check out the Stonebirds Gazebo. That's right across from the Walmart parking lot in Wasaga Beach. The Wasaga Beach Cruisers are having their weekly cruise night there tonight, every single Monday night, again, from 4 until 8 p.m. The weather could not be more perfect. It is warm. The skies are blue. The sun is shining. Get those cars polished up, boys and girls, and go have a look. You take your own car if you like, if you've got a classic car, or you can just go check out everybody else's. Maybe yours is not quite ready yet. Again, it happens every single Monday night, 4 o'clock until 8 o'clock.
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2: Sunshine this afternoon, temperatures around 24, clear tonight, a low of 12. A mix of sun and cloud tomorrow, the chance of afternoon showers and a high of 27. And sun and cloud for Wednesday, the high 22.
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Keeping the dream alive. And by dream, we mean our program director's CD collection. 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

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We are the big hits of the 70s, 80s, and the 90s. Ozzy Osbourne and Neil Young are both from Music News Today. Social media status of the day on the way as well. Who's Bryan Adams? From Canada's left-hand coast. 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
1: Well, this is an interesting story. I got some music news here for you. Ozzy Osbourne, digital DNA is going to live on. And thanks to a partnership between the Osbourne family and the digital entertainment company Hyperreal, Sharon and Jack Osbourne say the plan is to create an interactive digital avatar for Ozzy, enabling users to ask Ozzy anything, and he'll give you the answer. It's going to be in his own voice, and apparently the answers will be what Ozzy would have said. Pretty interesting. I'm sure there's a small fee involved. Also, music news, Neil Young has released reissues of his 90s albums, Harvest Moon, Unplugged, Sleeps with Angels, and Mirror Ball. Now, these had actually previously been released in a collection last year in a 2025 box set, but now they're going to be released individually. So you can buy individual albums if you'd like and not have to pay the price for the big box set. Pretty cool idea.
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6: Sunshine this afternoon, temperatures around 24, clear tonight, a low of 12. A mix of sun and cloud tomorrow, the chance of afternoon showers and a high of 27. And sun and cloud for Wednesday, the high 22.
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4: Good afternoon. I'm Susan Meredith. Premier Ford appealed a court decision to make his cell phone records public, and word today that that appeal was tossed out of court. It all stems from Global News looking to have an order from the Information and Privacy Commissioner ordering Ford to disclose the government-related calls he makes from his personal device upheld, with the inquiry about the Greenbelt scandal at the center of the case. Now that the appeal has been lost, the order to get phone records from the Premier's cell phone is active again. Staff at the Premier's office said it was reviewing the decision and deciding next steps. Still with Doug Ford, the government is going to court to try and block a request for information from the Canadian press. Lawyers are trying to overturn a decision by the Information and Privacy Commissioner, which ordered the release of documents about the Premier's short-lived experiment with blue license plates. The Tory blue plates were rolled out in 2020, but the province went back to the old white ones after discovering the dark plates couldn't be seen at night. About 200,000 of the plates are still on vehicles. Internationally, Donald Trump is delivering contradictory statements about a peace deal with Iran. After saying Saturday an agreement was close, he issued another statement yesterday saying negotiations are not yet complete. Observers say there's still a major hurdle concerning Iran's stockpile of highly enriched uranium. Locally, a 60-year-old Collingwood man faces charges after being arrested Saturday night. Collingwood OPP made the arrest after it was determined the man had outstanding warrants. He faces a charge of failure to attend court after having appeared and possession of meth. And a 24-year-old Wasauga Beach man has been charged after a vehicle failed to stop at a ride check in the Collingwood area. The motorist took off around 1:30 Saturday morning, but officers were able to track it down about an hour later. The accused faces charges of flight from police and possession of property obtained by crime. In sports, in the NHL playoffs, the Hurricanes are in Montreal tonight. That series is tied at one apiece. In baseball, the Toronto Blue Jays host the Miami Marlins tonight. Trey is Savage starting for the Jays. That's news and sports. The forecast is next.
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4: Clear tonight with a low of 12 degrees. Tomorrow, sunny to start, then a sun cloud mix with a small chance for a late afternoon shower. The high 27, feeling 29. For Wednesday, a mix of sun and cloud with a small chance for a shower still with us. The high 22 degrees.
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Platinum Blonde, Not in Love. Psych. You thought I was in love, but no, I'm not. Platinum Blonde on Max 97.7. I'm still looking at the geese outside. It's funny how they all blend into the dandelions. There's actually 16 little ones, I think. Oh, that one could be a dandelion. It's hard to keep track of the little guys. They're moving around quite a bit. It is Rob Matice along with you till 6 o'clock this evening. What a gorgeous day. Norton of the geese are outside enjoying eating some dandelion stems. I didn't realize they ate dandelion stems. I'm learning all kinds of new things today. It's Nature Walks with Rob on Max. Here's...

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1: Just got word there's a brand new Collingwood Thursday Summer Market. 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
3: Sunshine this afternoon, temperatures around 24, clear tonight, a low of 12. A mix of sun and cloud tomorrow, the chance of afternoon showers at a high of 27, and sun and cloud for Wednesday, the high 22.
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0: 1.21, that's okay, I thought so. Although that's kind of a normal sounding dock. 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
0: 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Crazy old geezer. 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

I'm still searching Glass Tiger on Max 97.7, the big hits of the 70s, 80s, and 90s. If you're keeping track, I've been watching the geese outside. A couple of different families here. They have a total of 16 youngsters eating. Looks like they're taking care of the grass here. That's great. Although one adult is quite, I think he wants to get on the radio. He's giving me the evil eye right through the studio window. I wonder what he would have to say if I put him on the radio. Probably quack or something. You know. Something like that. He might be screaming at me because he thinks I'm threatening his little ones. However, I'm inside. You're outside. It's class. Hello. Still to come this hour, take a look at today's headlines with Rob's Briefs. Here's Tears for Fears on Max.

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1: I thought this was hilarious. I came across this survey that found the average North American thinks they can survive for 16 days alone in the wilderness. 16 days. Half a month. Seriously. I can barely make it from here to the car.
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5: Sunshine this afternoon. Temperatures around 24. Clear tonight, a low of 12. A mix of sun and cloud tomorrow. The chance of afternoon showers at a high of 27. And sun and cloud for Wednesday, the high 22.
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1: 52% of single men and 39% of single women say when they get married, they will have the traditional phrase to honor and obey in their ceremony. While 22% of singles say they'll go with the more modern phrase, like it or not, you're stuck with me.
0: Rob's Briefs.
1: A new survey finds that North Americans aren't too fond of instant coffee. However, Europeans, Central and South Americans, Australians, New Zealanders, and Asians all love it. The only thing instant coffee is good for is helping you open your eyes long enough in the morning to brew the good stuff.
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2: Good afternoon. I'm Susan Meredith. The OPP is set to launch a website next year that will name high-risk offenders. New legislation on the matter has been tabled that will allow the OPP commissioner to publish information on offenders whenever a police chief issues a community notification. The province is also proposing legislation that will allow restraining orders issued in other provinces and territories to be enforced in Ontario without the requirement to attend an Ontario court. Premier Doug Ford appealed a court decision to make his cell phone records public, and word today that that appeal has been tossed out of court. It all stems from Global News looking to have an order from the Information and Privacy Commissioner ordering Ford to disclose the government-related calls he made on his personal phone upheld, with the inquiries about the Greenbelt scandal at the center of the case. Now that that appeal has been lost, the order to get phone records from the premier's cell phone is active again. Staff at his office said they were reviewing the decision and deciding next steps. And still with Premier Ford, the government is going to court to try and block a request for information from the Canadian press. Lawyers are trying to overturn a decision by the Information and Privacy Commissioner, which ordered the release of documents about the Premier's short-lived experiment with blue license plates. The Tory blue plates were rolled out in 2020, but the province went back to the old white ones after discovering the dark plates could not be read at night. About 200,000 of those plates are still on vehicles. Tim Hortons is about to go on a hiring spree. The restaurant chain says it aims to recruit 10,000 new employees and open another 80 restaurants across the country. The company says it's relying less on temporary foreign workers. There are about 4,000 Tim Hortons restaurants across Canada. And finally, members of the Canadian Dental Care Plan, or CDCP, have until June 1st to renew their coverage by proving they still qualify for the program. Otherwise, they'll have to submit a new application and will not be covered until they're reapproved. The federal dental insurance program is available to anyone who doesn't already have coverage through an employer and whose net adjusted family income is under $90,000. To prove they fall under the income requirement, members as well as their spouse or common law partner need to have submitted their 2025 tax return prior to the June 1st renewal deadline. Otherwise, existing members will see their coverage end. In sports, in the NHL playoffs, the Hurricanes are in Montreal tonight. That series is tied at one apiece. In baseball, the Toronto Blue Jays host the Miami Marlins tonight. Trey is Savage starting for the Jays. That's news and sports. The forecast is next.
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2: Clear tonight with a low of 12 degrees. Tomorrow, sunny to start, then a sun cloud mix with a small chance for a late afternoon shower. The high 27, feeling 29. For Wednesday, a mix of sun and cloud with a small chance for a shower still with us. The high 22 degrees.
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Sledgehammer. Peter Gabriel on Max 97.7. Love that tune. My name is Rob Matyks, just after 5 o'clock on a lovely Monday afternoon. It is, the weekend, you know what? I don't want to jinx it. I don't want to ruin it. But the next 7 days look pretty good. Chance of rain tomorrow on the next day. But the rest, sunshine and blue skies. Thank you very much. I'm a little overdue, but I don't want to anger the weather gods. We're happy. We're happy with it. Coming up this hour, random trivia. We call it What the Fact? Here's Kim Mitchell, Rockland Wonderland on Max 97.7.

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4: Sunshine this afternoon. Temperatures around 24.

0: clear tonight, a low of 12. A mix of sun and cloud tomorrow, the chance of afternoon showers at a high of 27. And sun and cloud for Wednesday, the high 22.
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Fleetwood Mac, and don't you look back on Max 97.7. We are the big hits of the 70s, the 80s, and the 90s. My name is Rob Matei. Still got some random trivia coming this hour. First of Green Day, when I come around on Max.

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2: 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I really like her.
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1: It is time for some random trivia. We call it, what in the actual fact? Let's see. Kids learn an average of 10 new words a day between the ages of 2 and 5. 10 words a day. So don't teach them the bad ones. What the fact? Gloves have been around for 2,500 years. 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Kind of makes sense, no? 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I'm just a radio announcer. 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What'd you call me? Last one, what the fact? Most toilets, this is for all you musicians out there, most toilets flush in the key of E.
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5: Sunshine this afternoon. Temperatures around 24. Clear tonight, a low of 12. A mix of sun and cloud tomorrow. The chance of afternoon showers at a high of 27. And sun and cloud for Wednesday, the high 22.
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0: on Cripple Creek, the band on Max 97.7. Nothing wrong with a little yodeling on a Monday afternoon. My name is Rob Matice, and I am out of here. Rock and Rod West has given me the evil eye at the window. He's up next after Susan has her last look at the news and weather of the day. It's been a gorgeous day. Another one on the way tomorrow. Oh, I mean, a slight chance of showers, but 30%? That doesn't even count. Forecast actually looks pretty good for the next 7 days. However, I don't want to jinx it. Have a good night. Behave yourselves. Enjoy this weather. If you don't behave yourself, send me a picture. And remember, perseverance is the hard work you do after getting tired of doing all the hard work you already did.
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3: Good afternoon. I'm Susan Meredith. Premier Ford appealed a court decision to make his cell phone records public, and word today that that appeal was tossed out of court. It all stems from Global News looking to have an order from the Information and Privacy Commissioner ordering Ford to disclose the government-related calls he makes from his personal device upheld, with the inquiries about the Greenbelt scandal at the center of the case. Now that the appeal has been lost, the order to get phone records from the Premier's cell phone is active again. Staff at the Premier's office said it was reviewing the decision and deciding next steps. Still with Doug Ford, the government is going to court to try and block a request for information from the Canadian press. Lawyers are trying to overturn a decision by the Information and Privacy Commissioner, which ordered the release of documents about the Premier's short-lived experiment with blue license plates. The Tory blue plates were rolled out in 2020, but the province went back to the old white ones after discovering the dark plates couldn't be seen at night. About 200,000 of the plates are still on vehicles. Internationally, Donald Trump is delivering contradictory statements about a peace deal with Iran. After saying Saturday an agreement was close, he issued another statement yesterday saying negotiations are not yet complete. Observers say there's still a major hurdle concerning Iran's stockpile of highly enriched uranium. Locally, a 60-year-old Collingwood man faces charges after being arrested Saturday night. Collingwood OPP made the arrest after it was determined the man had outstanding warrants. He faces a charge of failure to attend court after having appeared and possession of meth. And a 24-year-old Wasaga Beach man has been charged after a vehicle failed to stop at a ride check in the Collingwood area. The motorist took off around 1:30 Saturday morning, but officers were able to track it down about an hour later. The accused faces charges of flight from police and possession of property obtained by crime. In sports, in the NHL playoffs, the Hurricanes are in Montreal tonight. That series is tied at one apiece. In baseball, the Toronto Blue Jays host the Miami Marlins tonight. Trey Savage starting for the Jays. That's news and sports. The forecast is next.
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3: Clear tonight with a low of 12 degrees. Tomorrow, sunny to start, then a sun cloud mix with a small chance for a late afternoon shower. The high 27, feeling 29. For Wednesday, a mix of sun and cloud with a small chance for a shower still with us. The high 22 degrees.
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us, Gina Bellion as well. Ponies, I felt like summer today, even though it doesn't show up till June 21st. But we kind of start early. Find out why next. 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

0: Playing the hits from the 70s, 80s, and 90s, Max 97.7 Fugees, their version of the Roberta Flack classic. Killing me softly. Softly, that is. Robert Palmer there, too. It's Rockin' Rod. It's Monday. Hope you had a good weekend. I know it's kind of soggy, but time to make up for it. Your awesome forecast coming up. Ram Jam, too. I know summer doesn't officially arrive till Sunday, June 21st. That's when the astronomical summer solstice hits. But Canada, we collectively pretend patio season started like months ago. Yes, I know we've been trying to get summer started forever. The calendar says one thing. Meanwhile, somebody's firing up the barbecue back in April because it hit 10 degrees outside, right? Yeah. So there are different ways people define summer. Astrological summer starts on the summer solstice, June 21st. Longest day of the year. Nature's way of saying, hey, it's sunset, time for bed. Meteorological summer, when things actually kind of kick off. June 1st, which is this coming weekend. Yes. And there's cultural summer in Canada. Summer springs begins, actually, Victoria Day weekend, usually. That's when they get the mode, cottage camping, getting out there, firing the barbecue. I know. So, yes, technically summer starts on the 21st. Emotionally, most Canadians declare it open the second they see somebody wearing shorts outside by a snowbank.
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2: Clear tonight with a low of 12 degrees. Tomorrow, sunny to start, then a sun cloud mix with a small chance for a late afternoon shower. The high 27, feeling 29. For Wednesday, a mix of sun and cloud with a small chance for a shower still with us. The high 22 degrees.
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There you go, stuck in the slugs. Yeah, I had to go to HR again today. And apparently, I made my coworker MasterCard because he keeps taking credit for other people's work. Hey, Bon Jovi now on Max.

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0: Just Like Heaven, throwback from The Cure, Max 97.7. Colin James coming up in a second. Must be tough for a security guard who got bitten by an 83-year-old grandma. Yeah, the security guard bruised, battered by an 83-year-old gal who's trying to steal a stepladder from this building site. He says, excuse me, ma'am, you can't have that. And he's trying to take it back. He actually had to call for backup. She went into a rage and tried to take the stepladder away. And he said, no, where are you getting it? And then she turned around and clocked the guy, bit the cop before the cop showed up eventually. She was charged with assault, theft, and released on bail. Dad, don't be messing with Granny. Ooh.
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5: Clear tonight with a low of 12 degrees. Tomorrow, sunny to start, then a sun cloud mix with a small chance for a late afternoon shower. The high 27, feeling 29. For Wednesday, a mix of sun and cloud with a small chance for a shower still with us. The high 22 degrees.
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Well, I guess that's a boogie, the life we love to live. And the second one, that's easy. That's all the many more things we have to give. And remember, the third one is the rhythm, and it's still strange here. And that's just a preview of the things you're gonna get. Yeah.

0: 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Brian Adams coming up at the break. How you doing? You coming out to the Cruiser Night? This is the fun thing. Every Monday night at Stonebridge across from the Walmart parking lot. Yeah, it's on the way now. Every Monday from 4 to 7, a great collection of classic cars and cruisers, weather permitting. Should be great today. Yeah, check out the local car cruise nights here in beautiful Wasaga Beach. Starts at 4. Go out and check it out. It's on the way now.
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1: 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Father's Day's coming up. 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

0: Burns, Talking Heads, Once in a Lifetime, Max 97.7. It's kind of cool to see David Burns and the boys on the last episode of David Colbert. Second last. It was last week, but it was good to see. Hey, it's Rock and Rod. Hope you had a good weekend, even though it was a little soggy. I know today was awesome, wasn't it? We're forecasting. Right Said Fret, One Hit Wonder coming up in a second. All right, picture this for Father's Day. The Dad Bod Fanny Pack. Apparently, it's trending now. It's a flesh-colored, complete with dad belly hair printed on the outside of it. Inside, enough room for 35 shots of Fireball. Yeah, it's a party in the pouch. Because this is a peak dad energy. Even it has a drink spout. You can pour drinks right into a little shot glass if you want. Equal parts funny, a little creepy, going viral. $25 gets you the one of those, and the first 200 order one gets a free I Love Dad Bods bumper sticker. Oh, I got to get one of those. Yeah. Best dad joke accessory ever.
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2: Clear tonight with a low of 12 degrees. Tomorrow, sunny to start, then a sun cloud mix with a small chance for a late afternoon shower. The high 27, feeling 29. For Wednesday, a mix of sun and cloud with a small chance for a shower still with us. The high 22 degrees.
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3: 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Too sexy for my love. Love's going to leave.

0: about Benny and the Jets, Sir Elton John. He just turned 79 a couple weeks back. I know. Max 97.7. He doesn't care what people think. You shouldn't care what people think of us anyway. I know. When you're young, you're always worried what people think. Think what you say. What's it like? Well, you're wearing right clothes, but just stop worrying about stuff like that. They actually did a survey of adults 55 plus. And it turns out we stop worrying about other people and what they think of us around 46. That seems to be the number of people start caring what other people think. So don't worry about what you think. You're not going to get comfortable until later on in life anyway. So, yeah, don't worry about it. I don't care anymore.
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1: Max 97.7 weather.
3: Clear tonight with a low of 12 degrees. Tomorrow, sunny to start, then a sun cloud mix with a small chance for a late afternoon shower. The high 27, feeling 29. For Wednesday, a mix of sun and cloud with a small chance for a shower still with us. The high 22 degrees.
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0: Max 97.7, foot and cold water making you do. Wang Chung there too. Hey, having fun tonight? I hope so. I'm Rod West. Thanks for hanging out. Hip coming up after the break. The folks at Home Horizon Barbara Wilderhaus are looking for bicycles. Yes. A lot of their clients rely on walking long distance to get to work, appointment, school, you know, around town and such. 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If you're able to help by donating a new or a used bike you don't use more, that's safe and still good working order, please contact Pam over at Home Horizon Barber Wilderhaus. 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